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But it sounds funny. But I didn't realize it at the time. I didn't realize, but looking at it now, I was afraid, and that's

Hi, I'm Pete Shelley. When I'm in Boston, I don't listen to WHRB on 95.3 FM because the car we've got only has AM, so tune in.

And that was Bill Evans on piano, Eddie Gomez on bass, and Marty Morrell on drums. The album is Blue and Green from 1974. That was 12-tone tune. Coming up next, we're going to hear from the Ray Brown Trio. This is from their Best Of album. First, we're going to hear the song Summertime, and after that, we'll hear The Real Blues.

0: 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Thank you.
1: That was The Real Blues, and before that, Summertime from the Ray Brown Trio. It was from their Best Of album.

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1: Coming up next, we're going to hear something off Jeremy Pelt's album, November. This features Jeremy Pelt on trumpet and flugelhorn, accompanied by J.D. Allen on tenor sax, Danny Grizzett on piano, Dwayne Bruno on bass, and Gerald Cleaver on the drums. This was recorded in 2008. The title of this song is Phoenix. And after that, we'll hear from Joshua Redman with the song Home Fries. Stay tuned. Thanks for listening to the Jazz Spectrum.

And that was Joshua Redman with the song Home Fries here on the Jazz Spectrum. Before that, we heard from Jeremy Pelt, and the title of that song was Phoenix. Coming up next, we're going to hear from Herbie Hancock. This is Cantaloupe Island.

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1: Coming up next, we're going to hear from Sun Ra and his Myth Science Orchestra. First, we are going to hear A Call for All Demons. That was from the album Angels and Demons at Play. That was recorded in 1960. After that, we are going to hear Plutonian Nights. That's from the album The Nubians of Plutonia, recorded back in 1956.

And that was Sun Ra and his Myth Science Orchestra from the album Nubians of Plutonia, and before that, Angels and Demons at Play. The title of the song's there, Plutonian Nights. Before that, A Call for All Demons. Coming up next, we're going to hear from The Bad Plus. This is Knowing Me, Knowing You from their album Motel. After that, we'll hear from Thelonious Monk with Nutty here on the Jazz Spectrum.

And that was Thelonious Monk with Nutty. Before that, you heard from The Bad Plus, the title of that song, Knowing Me, Knowing You, here on the Jazz Spectrum. And to round out the hour, here is Ella Fitzgerald with her live rendition of the classic Summertime. This is taken from the complete Ella in Berlin collection.

0: The chant. Yes. Thank you. Thank you very much. Thank you.
1: That was The Chant from Nat Adderley Quintet's album Workin', Live in Subway, Volume 1, released in 1993 on Timeless Records. Up next on the Jazz Spectrum, we'll hear If You Could See Me Now from Houston Person and Ron Carter, from their album Now the Time.

0: That was Josquin's Missa La Sol Fa Re Mi, performed by the Talis Scholars, conducted by Peter Phillips, and brought to you on a Gimmel compact disc.
1: WHRB, Cambridge.
0: Our next selection will be Waves, a piece by composer Toru Takemitsu, performed here by Richard Stoltzman playing the clarinet, Robert Rauch playing the horn, Roland Borer and Richard Chamberlain playing the trombone, and David Frost playing the bass drum. This recording comes to us on an RCA Victor compact disc.